0: not relying on GPS, and I can still follow a map and I can still do all these things. And it's tapping into what you just said there, you know, thinking of these younger generations that will never do that.
1: Can the new generation read a map? You know, that's
0: maybe not
1: even a clock. We're wondering sometimes, right?
0: Oh, really? I don't know. I'm teaching my 4-year old to tell the time right now in the non-digital format.
1: But yeah, it brings a lot of question as to how, you know, how people's brain is going to function, because with AI now, you know, our brains don't function the same way. A lot of people use AI. AI does things that people were, but that before brain was doing. So I'm pretty sure, you know, over the coming years there will be studies also on. You know, how on the shape of the brain of people born after the unveiling of AI and before. And it's probably going to be a lot of findings in there as well.
0: I'm sure those studies.
1: Cognitive mechanism that behind it and all that. But at the same time, you know, I mean, we there might be other functions that we may get that the other generations didn't have. So we'll see. We should be seen, yeah.
0: Yeah, I'm sure those studies are underway already, actually, and I'll be interested to see the results of those. Probably in like 5-10 years, it'll take that long to show the true results. But Raphael, thank you for those lovely stories this morning. You'll be back with me tomorrow.
1: Thank you, indeed.
0: Perfect. See you tomorrow, Raphael. Now, time for another request. Thank you, David, for calling in. 2338-8266. That's 2338-8266. If you would like any song requests in this last little bit of the show, we've got about 15 minutes. But for now, we're going to have a little bit of Gnarls Barkley and Crazy from 2006. This was a big hit for him.

That is Rick Astley, Stronger and Stronger. Never Gonna Stop, right here on Radio 3. It's Monday. I'm going to say hi to Neil Runciman in just a little while. Live from Vietnam, that's what we do on a Monday, Arvo. After this from Janet.

0: Mysterious Traveler.
1: This is the Mysterious Traveler, inviting you to join me on another journey into the realm of the strange and the terrifying. I hope you will enjoy the trip, that it will thrill you a little and chill you a little. So settle back and get a good grip on your nerves. If you can.
2: Steve James.
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2: Secretary for Environment and Ecology Che Chin Wan says the government will look at where it can do better in managing stray dogs. His comments follow a suspected dog attack in Yuen Long which left a woman dead. Police have caught three stray dogs in the area where the victim was found. U.S. Treasury Secretary Scott Bessent has touted a very successful meeting on trade and artificial intelligence with Chinese officials, adding that both sides discussed greater communication on AI threats. And at the Asian Games in Japan, Wushu star Lydia Sham has delivered Hong Kong China's first gold medal. More news at 5 o'clock.

0: Baby Spice. Cricket Sing for Anna Maria. Shaka Khan a little while ago with a curious subject. Recent release on Radio 3. Last chance to join in with the 4:45 Club. Looking for sequels nobody asked for. Sequels we don't need. Get to those in a little while. Meantime, kids, what is in a last name? Apparently, quite a bit.
1: Wait a minute.
0: At least when it comes to divorce statistics. A 2026 analysis from the Institute of Family Studies found that couples who don't share a surname, divorce at about 50% higher a rate and split about 30% earlier than couples with the same last name. 10 years versus 12 years for those with the last name.
2: How cool is that?
0: What? The researchers from the Institute for Family Studies.

there's room to be in the stock markets. You have to be invested in something if you're an investor. You can't just panic and bail out. And prices may well be cheaper in the future, but having a bit of cash gives you a head. Having a hedge, having a bit of a few stocks gives you some upside to the future. And I just think it's time to just be a little bit more conservative. And I used to say when I was managing money, you know, you

0: from Antoine Semenyo.
1: In Spain, Real Madrid boss Jose Mourinho needed only a sheet of paper to deliver his verdict on his side's controversial 2-1 derby loss at Atletico Madrid. Mourinho waved images of two first-half tackles as he accused officials of losing control of the match, which left Real trailing reigning La Liga champions Barcelona by 5 points.
2: We can skip the press conference because the history of the match report is here. Those were two clear red cards. The difficulties we had after 11 against 10 players, well, we can only imagine what 50 minutes of 11 against 9 players would be like. So I can only hug my players, who gave their all.
1: And that is your look at sports.
3: And the weather forecast for tonight and tomorrow, mainly cloudy with one or two showers, isolated thunderstorms at first, lows of around 27 degrees in the morning, hot with sunny intervals during the day with highs of around 32 degrees. Looking ahead, mainly fine and hot during the day in the following few days. Right now, 30 degrees Celsius, the relative humidity is standing around 68%.

Nigel. That kicks off the second hour for this Monday evening Sunset Sounds. If you just joined us, welcome along to the party. I'm Simon Wilson. I'm with you through till nine. If you feel worried about the first half hour you missed, that'll be on the archive. But from between now and nine, well, in about 20 minutes after we look at the weather, we've got a couple of solid gold soul sounds for sunset. Before the news at eight, we'll run our survey about things we say we trust. Between now and 8.30, we're squeezing in a few quirky stories and we're playing your requests. If there's something you'd like to hear, 233-88266 is the number. Get them in before 8.30 because after that we do the birthday file, see what happened this day in history, and then after the news at 9, welcome Alison Howe and the Common Room team into the studio. They're with you through till 10.

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0: 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So join me, Michael Lance, right here on RTHK Radio 3, where every hour is After Hours.

In 2011, they announced that they're calling it quits after more than 30 years together. So I'm going to bring you some of the REM-inspired bands and some straight-up 90s alt-rock tonight. You could have been anywhere else doing anything else. I appreciate you hanging out with me this evening. Grab some sustenance, an aperitif or two, and let's get serious right here on Radio 3. It's After Hours with Michael Lance.

We all long for a stable life. National security is the foundation of prosperity and stability. We should uphold and strengthen the executive-led system, follow a holistic approach.